Broadcasting from the Prime IV Hydration and Wellness of Holland Studios, we are the Lakeshore's 92.7 The Van, WYVN, Saugatuck, Holland.

She talks to angels. That's Black Crowes. I'm Mike Walsh with a work hack for those of you who struggle to keep your morale up at work and who amongst us. Bad moods are as contagious as COVID. To keep your spirits up while you're at work, science says distance yourself from the cranky office people, the crabby Karens. On the other hand, talking to the office cheerleader can give you a lift. Unless they're one and the same. Give me a Q! Give me a U!

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Brent Allen spins Earl's Meats Wheel of Contest a couple of times each morning. And you could be the next in a long line. 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

0: Eminence front. That's the Who. It's a put-on. Speaking of a put-on, John Hamm plays himself in Gail Daughtry and the Celebrity Pass, a comedy about a woman who tries to cash in her free pass, who just happens to be John Hamm. Critics say he was unbelievable.
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3: 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I've been a pharmacist for 44 years, and I'm from Flowery Branch, Georgia. When I first started taking Prevagen, I noticed

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First, love is alive. My love is alive. Then, love is a battlefield. Love is a battlefield. And finally, love stinks. It doesn't always have to go that way. But thankfully, they wrote songs about it. 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

Poison's nothing but a good time on 92.7 The Van. Good time will be had by all today. 18th Annual Senior Community Day out of Central Wesleyan. 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We are broadcasting live after 9:30 this morning. 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